0: NHS England says it'll help avoid unnecessary trips to the pharmacy. Meanwhile, UK adults want nature therapy on prescription. That's according to new research commissioned by the National Lottery Community Fund, which is backing projects that help adults access nature. Jordan joined the Bird, Bees, Bikes and Trees in the northeast.
1: Just having the opportunity just to be here right now, looking after such an amazing little creature that teaching you so much, how to slow down. You're just here and now. Just peaceful, isn't it?
0: It comes as about 4.5 million adults across the UK are unable to access nature at all. And Sacha Baron Cohen will perform on the West End. He's headlining Quentin Tarantino's The Poppin' Jay Cavalier next March. From Radio News Hub, I'm Lucy Gorman-Lee.
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2: The Prime Minister's backed an energy ceasefire between Ukraine and Russia after claims on social media from US President Donald Trump that one's been agreed. However, Ukrainian President Volodymyr Zelensky says he was unaware of the development, but that it was good news, while Moscow has yet to comment. It's after intensified attacks over the weekend. An NHS trial is looking at how the survival and recovery of children in intensive care can be improved. Hospitals across the UK have recruited hundreds of youngsters in a bid to discover which treatments work best. In a difficult time, critical care research nurse Kate Plant says it can help parents too.
3: They are receptive to it. Some parents say that it kind of makes the situation quite bittersweet because it's challenging having a child fit into intensive care, but they're going to help future children.
2: Britain is set to lose one pub a day this year. That's according to the British Beer and Pub Association, who say almost 300 have shut their doors so far. They say the closures mean around 5,000 people have lost their jobs. Next, community projects that connect people with nature help reduce anxiety and improve happiness. That's what new research says, as an estimated 4.5 million adults across the UK are unable to access nature at all. Dylan has been at the Birds, Bees, Bikes and Trees project in the North East.
4: Definitely don't shut yourself away and shy away from even a conversation, even if it's, you know, someone you've only spoke to once or twice. So don't pull away from that. Don't shy away from it. There's always some out there. You'll always find something to get involved in.
2: We're being urged to sign up for flood warnings. The government say Flood Action Online is a new hub giving advice to understand the risks to our homes. And millions of NHS app users in England can now get alerts when their prescriptions are ready. NHS England says it'll tackle premature trips to the pharmacy. From Radio News Hub, I'm Lucy Gorman-Lee.
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0: It's just after 2 o'clock on Monday morning. And here comes another hour of your favourite music.
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2: Andy Burnham says the UK would back an energy ceasefire between Russia and Ukraine. It's after claims from US President Donald Trump that one has already been agreed. But Ukrainian President Volodymyr Zelensky says he wasn't aware of the development, but that it was good news after intensified strikes over the weekend. Russia are yet to comment. A new trial is aiming to improve the survival and recovery of children in intensive care. It's been led by Great Ormond Street Hospital. Hundreds of kids across the UK have been recruited. Critical care research nurse Kate Plant is working on it.
3: Our role is screening all children that come through the intensive care unit in the hospital to see if they're eligible for the trial. And one of the most unique things about the pivotal trial is that most children that are admitted into intensive care will be eligible for it.
2: Less than a fifth of Gen Z adults aged 18 to 24 are financially independent from their parents or other relatives. That's according to a new report, which says that many can only afford basic living expenses month to month. One pub will shut every day this year. That's according to the British Beer and Pub Association, who say almost 300 close in the first 9 months of the year. Experts say they expect the closures to be at the expense of around 5,000 job losses across the industry. Next, nature should be on prescription for mental well-being. That's according to new research on Access to Nature. Dylan is part of the Birds, Bees, Bikes and Trees community project in the North East.
4: At first, I couldn't pick myself up. My mental health was in a terrible position, depression, anxiety, and I was in a dark hole. And as soon as the charity got involved in my life, they just absolutely drove me into greatness.
2: And we can now get a phone notification when our prescription's ready. NHS England says it'll help avoid unnecessary trips to the pharmacy. That's the latest from Radio News Hub. I'm Lucy Gorman-Lee.
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0: It's just after 3 o'clock on Monday morning. And here comes another hour of your favourite music. Your favourite music. 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
3: The Prime Minister has backed an energy ceasefire between Ukraine and Russia after claims on social media from US President Donald Trump that one had been agreed. However, Ukrainian President Volodymyr Zelensky says he was unaware of the developments, but that it was good news, while Moscow has not yet commented. It's after intensified attacks over the weekend. Yorkshire Wildlife Park is expected to reopen today. It's after a man was fatally attacked by a tiger when he entered the enclosure on Saturday. The park was closed over the weekend as staff members received specialist support. Russell Brand is set to appear in court today for the start of his trial over charges of rape and sexual assaults against six women. The comedian, who denies all charges, is accused of sexual assault allegations spanning 10 years from 1999 to 2009. The trial could last up to 10 weeks. A new trial is aiming to improve the survival and recovery of children in intensive care. It's been led by Great Ormond Street Hospital. Hundreds of kids across the UK have been recruited. Critical care research nurse Kate Plant says it's an inclusive trial.
4: And that's great because it means that we can involve most children into research and kind of integrate research into their care. And it's shown that if we integrate research into children's care, then they have better outcomes. That's a really great thing for us to lead on.
3: UK adults want nature therapy on prescription. That's according to new research commissioned by the National Lottery Community Fund, which is backing projects that help adults access nature. Jordan joined the bees, birds, bikes and trees in the northeast.
5: Just having the opportunity just to be here right now, looking after such an amazing little creature that teaches you so much. Just peaceful, isn't it?
3: And millions of NHS app users in England can now get alerts when their prescriptions are ready. That's the latest from Radio News Hub. I'm Lucy Gorman-Lee.
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0: It's just after 4 o'clock on Monday morning. 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
2: I know you moved on to someone new. 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

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Think about you like a pastime, I could

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7: The Prime Minister has backed an energy ceasefire between Ukraine and Russia after claims on social media from US President Donald Trump that one had been agreed. However, Ukrainian President Volodymyr Zelensky says he was unaware of the developments, but that it was good news, while Moscow has not yet commented. It's after intensified attacks over the weekend. Yorkshire Wildlife Park is expected to reopen today. It's after a man was fatally attacked by a tiger when he entered the enclosure on Saturday. The park was closed over the weekend as staff members received specialist support. Russell Brand is set to appear in court today for the start of his trial over charges of rape and sexual assaults against six women. The comedian, who denies all charges, is accused of sexual assault allegations spanning 10 years from 1999 to 2009. The trial could last up to 10 weeks. A new trial is aiming to improve the survival and recovery of children in intensive care. It's been led by Great Ormond Street Hospital. Hundreds of kids across the UK have been recruited. Critical care research nurse Kate Plant says it's an inclusive trial.
8: And that's great because it means that we can involve most children into research and kind of integrate research into their care. And it's shown that if we integrate research into children's care, then they have better outcomes. That's a really great thing for us to lead on.
7: UK adults want nature therapy on prescription. That's according to new research commissioned by the National Lottery Community Fund, which is backing projects that help adults access nature. Jordan joined the bees, birds, bikes and trees in the northeast.
9: Just having the opportunity just to be here right now, looking after such an amazing little creature that teaching you so much. Just peaceful, isn't it?
7: And millions of NHS app users in England can now get alerts when their prescriptions are ready. That's the latest from Radio News Hub. I'm Lucy Gorman-Lee.
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5: Donald Trump's claimed that an energy ceasefire has been agreed between Russia and Ukraine. Ukrainian leader Volodymyr Zelensky says the apparent breakthrough is good news. Despite not being aware of it, there's been no comment from Vladimir Putin yet. Prime Minister Andy Burns welcomed the call from the US president, reiterating his support for Ukraine, and says he plans to meet Zelensky in the coming days. Yorkshire Wildlife Park is due to reopen today after a fatal tiger attack at the weekend. The man is said to have entered the enclosure on Saturday afternoon, with emergency services saying he was pronounced dead at the scene. The Doncaster Park say the tiger involved is safe and well and will not be euthanized. Thousands of people living with cancer could be being ghosted by loved ones as they navigate their diagnosis and treatment. Macmillan Cancer Support says that cancer ghosting is leading to patients feeling they're facing the disease alone. Lisa is one of those patients. She's been diagnosed with cancer 5 times.
6: You're dealing with so much and you're in such a black hole of despair. For people to do that to you at the same time, it can drive you over the edge. And, you know, why would you do that? Why wouldn't you just send a heart or how are you?
5: Macmillan Cancer Support is urging people to make small practical steps to show up for friends and family who are diagnosed with cancer. An NHS trial is looking at how the survival and recovery of children in intensive care can be improved. Hospitals across the UK have recruited hundreds of youngsters in a bid to discover which treatments work best. In a difficult time, critical care research nurse Kate Plant says it can help parents too.
7: They are receptive to it. Some parents say that it kind of makes the situation quite bittersweet because it's challenging having a child a bit into intensive care, but they're going to help future children.
5: We're being urged to sign up for flood warnings. The government say Flood Action Online is a new online hub giving advice to understand the risks to our homes. And we can now get a phone notification when our prescription is ready. NHS England says it'll help avoid unnecessary trips to the pharmacy. That's the latest from Radio News Hub. I'm Frankie Hersine.
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0: It's just after 6 o'clock on Monday morning. And here comes another hour of your favourite music. Your favourite music. With Andy Green on the station that...

One, it's Monday, the 12th of October, 2026. I saw some pictures from the Apple Day they had in Hanwell. I think this is a brilliant idea. We need this in more places because there are so many apples that fall off trees that nothing happens with. And if people just picked them up and took them and pressed them, they'd have all this lovely apple juice. That's what they were doing in Hanwell yesterday. And it does look like they had a brilliant time with that. It was an interesting day yesterday because it started off a little bit grey. And I actually put the heating on. I know. I feel so disappointed in myself, but it went on for a little bit, and then the sun came out in the afternoon. It's quite nice. Today, I'm afraid we are in really into what I would call Banbury fair weather. Grey and misty, highs of 16 degrees. And of course, it is 2 days to go to the start of Banbury fair, so not a moment too soon. Anyway, listen, thanks for switching us on. Loads of your favourite music to come this morning, the Eurythmics soon, and this is Taylor Swift.

with your favourite music at 19 minutes past 6. This is Banbury FM Breakfast Morning. I'm Andy Green. If you were listening last week, you'll know that we exclusively told you about the discrepancy between the fees charged by the machines in Chorley District Council's car parks and the different level of fees shown on the boards, along with when those fees had to be paid. The machines and app were charging for the evenings, but the boards said evenings were free. It turned into a right shambles, and despite growing criticism, including from Banbury's MP, the council remained silent until late on Friday afternoon when they gave us a statement. They said evening charges have been put on hold and anyone who had paid could apply for a refund. They apologised and said new display boards with the correct information have now been ordered. You can catch up with all the stories we ran last week on the news pages of our website at banburyfm.com. I do think there are still a few more questions to answer. And you know, I'm putting my hand up here at Banbury FM. I want one of the councillors who's in charge at Chorley District Council to do a quick interview with me about car parking fees. Do you think anybody will do that? We're going to drop a note. I'm going to get Serena in the news team to drop a note to the council later and ask if one of the councillors will come and do an interview with us about that. Watch this space. In other local news this morning, Banbury train station has been shortlisted as the World Cup of Stations 2026. In a competition that celebrates the stations creating connections that matter, Banbury station was noted for celebrating the people who make the community special, alongside local trails, art and accessible improvements. And the judge said the station is a gateway where the town can see itself and visitors feel invited to explore. That's all very good, isn't it? More on that as we go through the day today here at Banbury FM, where we're first for the local news that matters to you, with updates on air and online at banburyfm.com.

0: Banbury FM on a Monday morning with the Bangles there, and if she knew what she wants. Let's just ahead of the news headlines tell you what happened in football at the weekend. It's pretty good, actually, the football. Banbury United beat Stamford on Saturday afternoon, 3-2 at the Spencer Stadium. Brackley Town were the 2-1 winners against Spennymoor Town at St James's Park. And Oxford United came back with a point after beating Notts County 2-1. It's a complete positive story in the football. And not quite so in the rugby. The Banbury Bulls lost their away game against Stourbridge 43-15, and Brackley's first 15 lost 55-38 to the old Northamptonians. So, we need the rugby team to come up to standard if we're going to have the 100% win result that Pete Gardner is looking for every week. He's here at 10 this morning. Anyway, that was the results this weekend. Today, the weather is Banbury fair weather for sure, with 2 days to go to the start of the fair. Grey and misty and highs of 16 degrees. Stick around for Rihanna. Headlines first, though. Frankie's back this morning and it is 6:33.
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2: Donald Trump's claimed that an energy ceasefire has been agreed between Russia and Ukraine. Ukrainian leader Volodymyr Zelensky says the apparent breakthrough is good news, despite not being aware of it. There's been no comment from Vladimir Putin yet. Yorkshire Wildlife Park is due to reopen today after a fatal tiger attack at the weekend. A man is said to have entered the enclosure, with emergency services saying he was pronounced dead at the scene. Thousands of people living with cancer could be being ghosted by loved ones as they navigate their diagnosis and treatment. Macmillan Cancer Support says that so-called cancer ghosting is leading to patients feeling they're facing the disease alone. Lisa is one of them. She's been diagnosed with cancer 5 times.
3: You're dealing with so much and you're in such a black hole of despair. For people to do that to you at the same time, it can drive you over the edge. And, you know, why would you do that?
2: And we can now get a phone notification when our prescription is ready. NHS England says it'll help avoid unnecessary trips to the pharmacy. From Radio News Hub, I'm Frankie Hairsign.
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1: On Banbury FM, that is Madonna and Vogue. I'm Andy Green. Welcome to a Monday where it's grey and misty today with highs of 16 degrees around the area, 16 minutes to 7. And if you're listening on Friday morning, we were talking about how children who are picky eaters might be picky because of their parents. A study found that food fussiness in children is largely a genetic trait, while other factors such as foods eaten at home and where meals are eaten may only be significant when the child is a toddler. The research also found that food pickiness tends to peak as a child gets to 7 years old and declines as they enter adolescence. And I said on Friday, I was a little bit worried because I read that on Friday and I'd been to a barbecue at my brother's house and my youngest nephew had been quite picky about the food he was having and didn't eat very much. And I was thinking, oh God, because he was coming round Friday night and I was thinking he won't want anything that I've got. Anyway, he arrived and I gave him two options. One was a pizza, which I thought he'd go for, and the other was salt and pepper chicken with potato croquettes that we're going to make ourselves and vegetables, and he went for that. I was really amazed. He said, oh yeah, we'll have that. And he then made the potato croquettes. I had to tell him how to do it, but he made cheesy ones and rolled it in the egg and then in the breadcrumbs and then into the air fryer that went to cook them. And we cooked the salt and pepper chicken. He said, I've never had this before, tasted it, oh it's lovely. And I said, what about vegetables? I've got some courgette. Oh yeah, I love courgette, he said. Anything else? Have you got any broccoli? He's 12. And so, yeah, he had a plate full of salt and pepper chicken, these potato croquettes that he had made, and broccoli and courgette, and then had seconds as well. So my worry disappeared. And I do think that when he's at home, he's picky because he can get away with it in front of his parents. And I think he probably knew he wouldn't get away with it in front of me. But anyway, I enjoyed having him around for tea. I then had to eat the whole pizza myself on Saturday evening, which means I've been feeling bloated ever since.

0: Heart and Alone playing on Banbury FM on a Monday morning. Still got those roadworks between Adderbury and Deddington. They are moving from Adderbury towards Deddington, and they're now coming to the point where they're going to be going up the Deddington Hill towards the Milton Gated Road to turn. And so look out for those. It was quite a queue when I went through on there on Friday night. That was quite late Friday night as well, and they're still queuing at that point of the day. Welcome to a Monday then, where we've got Banbury fair weather setting in for the week, with the fair arriving tomorrow and up and running from Wednesday. Grey and misty, highs of 16 degrees. And here's what we found in the papers that I thought we'd talk about this morning. Apparently, adults, your single adults, are turning away from online dating and going back to meeting people for real. Wow, that sounds innovative, doesn't it? Student all-nighters are dying out because students would prefer to go home to bed. Winning the lottery is supposed to be the ultimate happy ending, but actually, for many women, it ends up in divorce. And we'll also talk about the age when we are too old to take up a new hobby, or so we think. That stuff and more coming up on Banbury FM Breakfast this morning.
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0: Supergrass, that is All Right, and this is Banbury FM. Good to have your company this morning. Thank you so much for switching us on. Got a grey and misty day ahead today, highs of 16 degrees. And Frankie is here with the news headlines at 7, after which a lady who we sadly lost a few months ago, big funeral for her in South Wales, but we're going to play one of her biggest songs from 1985. Next.
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8: Donald Trump's claimed that an energy ceasefire has been agreed between Russia and Ukraine. Phil Towers has more.
9: The US president posted on social media that the two countries had immediately agreed to stop hitting each other's energy infrastructure. Ukrainian leader Volodymyr Zelensky says the apparent breakthrough is good news, despite him not being aware of it. There's been no comment from Vladimir Putin as of yet either. Prime Minister Andy Burnham welcomed the call from Mr. Trump, reiterating his support for Ukraine after what he called a difficult day for them. The US had previously announced a deal to buy diesel from Russia.
8: Yorkshire Wildlife Park is expected to reopen today. It's after a man was fatally attacked by a tiger when he entered the enclosure on Saturday. The park was closed over the weekend as staff members received specialist support. Russell Brand is set to appear in court today for the start of his trial over charges of serious sexual assault against six women. The comedian, who denies all charges, is accused of sexual assault allegations spanning 10 years from 1999 to 2009. The push for Scottish independence is turning a corner. That's the word from First Minister John Swinney, pointing to the agreement between pro-independence leaders in Scotland, Wales and Northern Ireland, and the Prime Minister's own words. But Andy Burnham has walked his position back, saying Scottish independence is off limits. Cancer patients are being ghosted by their loved ones. That's the warning from Macmillan Cancer Support, who say cancer ghosting is leading to patients feeling they're facing the disease alone. Lisa's been diagnosed with cancer 5 times over the past decade.
10: Even if you don't know what to say, it doesn't stop you from sending a heart emoji, does it? Just to say or something like, I'm thinking about you today, or how are you? It doesn't have to be an in-depth conversation about cancer. It could be something simple. You know, do you want a coffee? Would you like a chat on the phone tonight?
8: And a number of comedians are calling on the Prime Minister to prioritise comedy in the upcoming budget. The likes of Joe Lycett, Jason Manford and Alex Horn are calling for tax reform, funding and recognition of the sector. Campaigners say it contributes far beyond the laughs, benefiting the economy and people's health. That's the latest from Radio News Hub. I'm Frankie Hersine.
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Miley has made a little bit of chart history over in America, but it's not something she'll want to shout about. Her new album, Bass Persuades, of which that is the lead song on it, debuted at number one last week, but then this week has fallen to position 157, which means that's the biggest ever second week drop from an album, and Miley is a record breaker. I don't think she'll want to know that, do you? Welcome to a Monday then. I hope you had a brilliant weekend. Today, grey and misty with high of 16 degrees. And have you got a hobby? Did you take up something when you were younger and still do it, or do you take up hobbies when you're a bit older? Apparently, some Brits believe that when they reach the age of 49, they're too old to take up a new hobby. See, I joined something about 5 years ago, and I thought, I'd join it now because I didn't have time when I was younger, and now it's taken up a lot of my time, and I'm thinking, should I have joined in the first place? But I think that you probably have to get to a point in your life, don't you, where you think, right, come on, let's enjoy ourselves now, because you just never know, do you, when your day is up and when you're going to go. And so I think you should make the most of it, because what you put off till tomorrow, well, you never know whether tomorrow's going to come. I know this sounds very maudlin and very negative, but I'm just saying, take up a new hobby. If people want more free time, 20% would take up a hobby, craft or creative pursuit if they had it, but being too tired and lacking energy can also make it difficult. I think one of the things is you reach a certain age, don't you? You think, I'm tired, and you give in to it. Whereas when you were younger, you thought, I'm tired, but you thought, I'm still going out. And of course, you get a second lease of life as soon as you go out the door. But 38% don't feel connected to their creative side, and 38% wouldn't feel confident about trying a new hobby or skill. What do people want to do? They want to learn pottery, apparently, jewellery making, and furniture restoration. I don't think you've ever seen any of the little videos Barry from the Artery in Parsons Street shares, but he sometimes shares little videos of how to do a painting, and I watch these and I'm quite mesmerised by them. And he says, oh, we're going to have some clouds and a little scene here, and he paints it on, and I think, if I did it, it would look rubbish. It wouldn't look like that. And he's making out it's so easy, and I just think, no. He talks about his art classes, and I think, no, Barry, you don't want me in your art class, because if I was there, you would give up. You would say, no, I've been beaten. I can't make this man paint anything other than a door with gloss paint, and that ends up a mess as well.

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You're listening to Banbury's truly local radio station. I'm Andy Green. This is Banbury FM. 2 days to Banbury Fair. 12 days to go to the start of half term as well. This week and next. And then half term is upon us. And in the local news this morning, Banbury Train Station has been shortlisted as the World Cup of Stations 2026. In a competition that celebrates the stations creating connections that matter, Banbury Station was noted for celebrating the people who make the community special, alongside arts, trails and accessible improvements. The judges said the station is a getaway, gateway, where the town can see itself and visitors feel invited to explore. That's nice, isn't it? More on that as we go through the day today here at Banbury FM, where we're first for the local news that matters to you, with updates on air and online at banburyfm.com. 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

0: It's Banbury FM playing Armin van Buuren, the Trevor Guthrie. Right, on the way in the next 20 minutes, a roundup from the world of showbiz. Ahead of that, in Saturday's football, Banbury United beat Stamford 3-2 at the Spencer Stadium. Brackley Town were the 2-1 winners against Spennymoor Town at St James's Park. And Oxford United came back with the points after beating Notts County 2-1. Despite the positivity in the football, not quite the same in the rugby. The Banbury Bulls lost their away game against Stourbridge 43-15, and Brackley's first 15 lost 55-38 to the old Northamptonians. Today, as we head up on Banbury Fair, it's turned into what my mum and dad used to call Banbury Fair weather. Grey and misty, and highs of 16 degrees. And stick around, FYC, it's the Fine Young Cannibals ready to go after the headlines of Frankie now at just after 7:32.
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2: Donald Trump's claim that an energy ceasefire between Russia and Ukraine has been agreed. Phil Towers has more.
3: The US president posted on social media that the two countries had immediately agreed to stop hitting each other's energy infrastructure. Ukrainian leader Volodymyr Zelensky says the apparent breakthrough is good news, despite him not being aware of it. There's been no comment from Vladimir Putin as of yet either. Prime Minister Andy Burnham welcomed the call from Mr. Trump, reiterating his support for Ukraine after what he called a difficult day for them. The US had previously announced a deal to buy diesel from Russia.
2: Yorkshire Wildlife Park is expected to reopen today. It's after a man was fatally attacked by a tiger when he entered the enclosure on Saturday. Russell Brand is set to appear in court today for the start of his trial over charges of serious sexual assault against six women. The comedian, who denies all charges, is accused of sexual assault allegations spanning 10 years from 1999 to 2009. And a number of comedians are calling on the Prime Minister to prioritise comedy in the upcoming budget. That's the latest from Radio News Hub. I'm Frankie Hairsine.
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with your favourite music from Monday morning. It's Banbury FM. I'm Andy Green, and there's Shakira and Burna Boy and Die Die. I hope the week has started well for you. You should get yourself ready for the working day ahead and dropping the kids off at school. Grey and misty, and highs of 16 around the area today. And I don't know if you entered the lottery over the weekend. I forgot last Tuesday, so obviously that's the day I would have won had I entered. That's how my mind works anyway. So I entered on Friday. I don't normally enter on Friday, but because I missed Tuesday, I thought I'd do Friday. And I woke up on Saturday morning before coming in here, and I thought, oh, I'm going to have an email from the lottery telling me I've won. And of course, when I do get one of those emails, it's usually you've won another go, or £2.50 or something like that. But anyway, so I'm thinking, what will it be this week? Well, there was no email. Didn't even get anything this week, which is the normal way. But I don't know why I built myself up towards it. However, it might be a good thing not to win the lottery. Because it says here, winning the lottery is supposed to be the ultimate happy ending, but for some women, striking it rich could be an unexpected downside, because there's a higher chance of divorce. A new study suggests that while life-changing jackpots mean you're more likely to tie the knot, it can have the opposite effect on women who are already married. The research found female winners were more likely to split from their partners after a big windfall, hinting that suddenly having more in the bank may be enough to transform even long-term relationship. So there you go. If you're entering the lottery and you think you're in a happy relationship, you and your other half, well, if you win, it might be auf Wiedersehen, pet. We're on our way. Separate lives now. I don't know whether this is if the woman has won. Because if you do get divorced, is that your money? Or because you won it when you were married, is it halves? I don't know. I mean, if you won the Euro Millions, at what? What was it, 26 million, was it, this week, or something like that? I mean, 13 million, you wouldn't bat an eyelid. I bet people do, though. I bet people argue, oh, no, I won it, it was my ticket, you can't have it. And the judge is saying they've got to have half because you're married. Oh, no, that's not fair. I made the effort of clicking the lucky dip button.

0: Lionel Richie and My Destiny. This is Banbury FM. We're coming up after 8 this morning. Of course, as we do every morning, it'll be the Banbury breakfast song. Get ready to sing along with that. Today's weather, grey and misty, highs of 16 degrees. And for Monday, the 12th of October, here comes now a roundup from the world of showbiz.
1: Spoilers now coming for all you Strictly Come Dancing fans after a second couple was sent home last night. I'll give you another second, but everyone's favourite omelette maker, Melanie Walters, has become the second celeb to leave the ballroom. The Gavin and Stacey actress finished in the bottom two in the first 2 weeks of the competition, with the judges deciding to send her home after her dance-off with the former footballer, Sean Wright Phillips. Sir Stephen Fry, Miriam Margolyes and Bill Bailey are among comedians calling on the Prime Minister to prioritise comedy in the upcoming budget. Campaigners have called for a tax reform, funding and recognition for the comedy sector ahead of Chancellor John Healey's financial statement this month. Joe Lycett, Jason Manford and Alex Horn have also signed a letter organised by the campaign group Comedy Representation and Art Form Trust. And Sacha Baron Cohen will headline Quentin Tarantino's The Poppin' Jay Cavalier when it premieres in the West End next March. The production marks the Hollywood director's first play written for stage, which he will also direct. He's best known for films like Reservoir Dogs and Pulp Fiction.

0: as John Waite, as we play your favourite music at the start of a brand new week. It's Banbury FM. Good morning, I'm Andy Green. Monday the 12th of October, with grey skies, mistiness around as well, highs of 16 degrees as we go through your Monday today. And stick around, it's Frankie back on news duty this morning with the latest news headlines at 8 o'clock very soon. I've also got a song to play from a band that started life as Trucking Company, and they were formed back in the late 80s in New York City, but one of their big hits from the 1990s under a new band name coming up after you get to sing along with the Banbury Breakfast song, which is next.
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7: The US president says an agreement's been reached for Ukraine and Russia to stop hitting each other's energy infrastructure. Phil Towers has the details.
8: Well, Donald Trump made the claim on social media, urging the two sides not to break the agreement. It came after he announced a deal to buy Russian diesel. He also said perhaps it was time for Ukrainian President Volodymyr Zelensky to step aside for objecting to that. But Mr. Zelensky has welcomed the apparent breakthrough, saying it is good news, despite not being made aware of it. There has also been no word from Moscow as of yet.
7: Yorkshire Wildlife Park is due to reopen today after a fatal tiger attack at the weekend. A man is said to have entered the enclosure, with emergency services saying he was pronounced dead at the scene. The Doncaster Park says the tiger involved is safe and well and will not be euthanized. The Chancellor is being warned inflation will be the biggest challenge in his upcoming budget, largely due to the war in the Middle East. The Institute for Fiscal Studies says it could erode government department budgets, potentially creating the need for large cuts to public services or tax rises. The UK is said to be in the best position to take the lead on AI safety rules. Microsoft Chief Brad Smith pointed to the work of Britain's AI Security Institute as evidence of the UK's expertise in the area. It assesses potential risk and test systems. So after the US reversed a ban on UK access to the latest models for testing. Thousands of people living with cancer could be being ghosted by loved ones as they navigate their diagnosis and treatment. Macmillan Cancer Support says that so-called cancer ghosting is leading to patients feeling they're facing the disease alone. Patients have spoken out about losing friends they've known for decades after being diagnosed. Lisa is one of those patients. She's been diagnosed with cancer 5 times.
9: It's a hard lesson to learn, but then you start to realise what's important in life and what's not. And what's important is the people that really genuinely love you and look after you and be there for you all the time.
7: And millions of NHS app users in England can now get alerts when their prescriptions are ready. NHS England says it will tackle premature trips to the pharmacy. For On Radio News Hub, I'm Frankie Hersine.
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0: Here we go then, start of a brand new week, Monday morning, the 12th of October, 2026. Good

was a very tuneful rendition of the Banbury Breakfast song from Monday morning. It's back for a Tuesday after the news at 8 tomorrow. And today's weather, grey and misty and highs of 16 degrees. And here comes that band, formed in the late 80s, originally calling themselves Trucking Company. We know them, though, as the Spin Doctors. Yeah.

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This is Banbury FM. Good morning. I'm Andy Green. Hope your weekend was a brilliant one. Did you take part, or do you know somebody who took part in the Oxford Half Marathon yesterday? How was that? I've seen lots of pictures of people thoroughly enjoying it. The weather was okay for that. And I also saw loads of pictures from the Apple Day that they held up at Hanwell yesterday, pressing loads of apples. Great event, that. I think that's wonderful. I love these kind of real countryside events, and actually using those apples that a lot of people have got an apple tree and the apples just land on their lawn and they can't use them all. Well, you could have taken them along and go had them pressed and have free apple juice. Fantastic. Anyway, lots to talk about this week. We have some Amdram performances starting from this weekend across the next 3 weeks. So the team will tell you more about that here at Banbury FM as we go through your day today. And it's the start of a week where Banbury Fair turns up in town on Wednesday. It's up and running. The fair actually starts setting up from tomorrow. And therefore, we've got Banbury Fair weather with us. Grey and misty and highs of 16 degrees. And I don't know if you've got somebody who's away at university at the moment. Have you checked in with them as to whether they are going clubbing a lot? I remember this when I ran a radio station in Oxford. We used to have such a great relationship with all the local clubs. And you go, sometimes the team would say, let's go down there on a Friday. And I'm thinking, let's go home. But anyway, we did go down there. And we were out till 3, 4, 5 o'clock in the morning or whatever. Well, apparently student all-nighters could be dying out. 7 in 10 students prefer day raves. Why? Because they want to go home to go to bed early. Partying on daytime dance floors is nothing new to the older generation, it says here. Yeah, there's tea dances. Yeah. But university students are often known for dancing until the early hours of the morning. However, research claims to show this could be a thing of the past, with 7 in 10 students saying they prefer to head out early. And I didn't know if this was true, but my brother is into all his clubbing and stuff. I know, at his age as well. I sent him this last night and said, what do you think? Do you think this is true? And he said, well, Judge Jules has posted something this week saying nostalgia is where it's happening now. So all those people that were there in the 90s that are now trying to do it again, now they're in their 40s and 50s, they are what are keeping clubs alive in the evening. The students, they're doing it between 2 and 4 in the afternoon and then going home for a cup of cocoa. The world's gone mad. Everything's going the wrong way round.

It's Richard Marx and Hazard. This is Banbury FM 8:23 now. Last week, we exclusively revealed the discrepancy between the fees charged by the machines in Chilwell District Council car parks and the different level of fees shown on the boards, along with when those fees had to be paid. The machines and app were charging for evenings, but the boards said they were free. It turned into a right shambles, and despite growing criticism, including from Banbury's MP, the council remained silent until late on Friday afternoon when they gave us a statement. They said that evening charges had been put on hold and anyone who had paid could apply for a refund. They apologised and said new display boards with the correct information had now been ordered. You can catch up with all the stories we ran on this subject last week on the news pages of our website. Check it out, banburyfm.com. We start the week this week in the local news with a good news story for Banbury Train Station, which has been shortlisted as the World Cup of Stations 2026. In a competition that celebrates the stations creating connections that matter, Banbury Station was noted for celebrating the people who make the community special, alongside local arts, trails and accessible improvements. The judges said the station is a gateway where the town can see itself and visitors feel invited to explore. That's nice, isn't it? So more on that and the rest of your breaking news as we go through your Monday today here at Banbury FM. We are first for the local news that matters to you, with updates on air and online at banburyfm.com. Let's get this on now from Sara Bareilles, his love song. Hey.

0: Clash and Stop the Wedding. You're listening to Banbury FM. Not a great weekend for our rugby teams this weekend. The Banbury Bulls lost their away game against Stourbridge 43-15 on Saturday afternoon, and Brackley's first 15 lost 55-38 to the Old Northamptonians. However, the football was looking good. Banbury United beat Stamford 3-2 at the Spencer Stadium. Brackley Town were the 2-1 winners against Spennymoor Town at St James's Park, and Oxford United came back with the points after beating Notts County 2-1. On the roads today, the roadworks between Adderbury and Deddington are still ongoing. They are progressing slowly towards Deddington, and now they've come to the foot of the hill, and they're going up towards the where the depot is and the Milton Gated Road. So bear that in mind. It was quite a little wait to get through there late on Friday night. So this time of the day, I suspect it'll be an even longer wait. Monday morning, it's the 12th of October, and a grey and misty start to the week, highs of 16 degrees. And playing here, we've got the lady that was brought out of retirement to do a song with Take That in 1993 on the way in just a mo. After the headlines with Frankie, it's 8:32.
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2: The US president says an agreement's been reached for Ukraine and Russia to stop hitting each other's energy infrastructure. Phil Towers has the details.
3: Well, Donald Trump made the claim on social media, urging the two sides not to break the agreement. It came after he announced a deal to buy Russian diesel. He also said perhaps it was time for Ukrainian President Volodymyr Zelensky to step aside for objecting to that. But Mr. Zelensky has welcomed the apparent breakthrough, saying it is good news, despite not being made aware of it. There has also been no word from Moscow as of yet.
2: Yorkshire Wildlife Park is due to reopen today after a fatal tiger attack at the weekend. The Doncaster Park says the tiger involved is safe and well and will not be euthanized. Microsoft chief Brad Smith says the UK is in the best position to take the lead on AI safety rules after the US reversed a ban on UK access to the latest models for testing. And millions of NHS app users in England can now get alerts when their prescriptions are ready. NHS England says it'll tackle premature trips to the pharmacy. From Radio News Hub, I'm Frankie Hess. Sign.
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It's Gracie Abrams. I love you, I'm sorry. And this is Banbury FM with the oldest hour with Dre's Eye Care, starting your Monday morning officially, your Monday workday, from 9, and then Pete Gardner back at 10 today. On a Monday where we've definitely turned into Banbury fair weather, chillier, grey and misty through the day. 16 degrees is the high at Banbury Cross and at Brackley Town Hall. And I was interested over the weekend to hear that some schools are now kicking back against kids using tablets and computers for everything, and they want them to go back to pens and paper and books and do it more traditionally. And apparently it's due to kids not being able to write properly. And I thought, this is a good idea. My nephew, when I saw him, he got some homework and it was all on paper with pens. But I can understand that some schools are going down the technology route, because it's probably saving some money, isn't it, on having to buy the books and things. But yeah, I remember when I was at primary school, we used to have to write with a fountain pen, and my handwriting was so much better with the fountain pen than it is with the ballpoint. And let's be honest, nobody can read what the doctors write on the prescriptions anymore, can they? Or do they not do that? No, they send them through electronically now, don't they? Well, that's the solution. Anyway, that's one way the world's changing. In the papers today, they're saying one in four single adults have said goodbye to dating apps in the hope of meeting a potential new partner. How are they going to do it if they're not on the dating apps? In real life. Yes, like the old days where you used to go into town and then you'd end up to Churchill's nightclub and see who you could see through the smokiness. And then you could try and make your way across the dance floor too, if your feet didn't stick to the floor and hold you where you were. And more than a quarter of singletons have turned their backs on dating apps in a bid to meet people more naturally. This is a poll of 1,000 single adults. 60% are suffering from dating app fatigue, and half would prefer to meet people in real life. There you go. The only trouble is they're saying that it's now difficult because they can't tell whether people are interested or not. Well, that's because you've not been doing it, because you can't go up to a person in reality, can you, and swipe left or right? Well, you can try it, but you'll probably have a restraining order on you before the night's out, and you'll be up before the judge the following morning.

And at Banbury FM, a reminder, the Catherine House Hospice Santa Fun Run is back this year at the North Oxfordshire Academy on Sunday the 6th of December. And it's going to be a bit different as there's no set distance this year. You've got an hour, though, to run or walk as far as you want around their laps of their track. So that could be one lap or it could be 100 laps, whatever you fancy. And there's an early bird entry fee of £10 until the 1st of November. Just follow the link on the events guide of our website and sign up if you fancy joining in. Always a brilliant event, the Catherine House Hospice Santa Fun Run.

Next Doja Cat and Say So. 6 minutes to nine on Banbury FM. Coming up from nine this morning, the big songs from the 60s through to the 90s on The Oldest Hour with Dre's Eye Care. Then Monday the 12th of October continues with Pete Gardner from 10, Mark Watson at midday, and Ian Downes from 3 this afternoon. That's Monday at Banbury FM with Alex Warren now.

0: On Banbury FM, that's Ariana Grande, Hate That I Made You Love Me. Right, we're officially heading into your Monday work day in just a mo then. And as every morning we do at 9 o'clock, we'll start the day with your oldest hour with our friends at Dre's Eye Care on Chatsworth Drive in Banbury. The big songs from the 60s through to the 90s, with tunes from INXS and Stevie Wonder ready to go. After a band from Australia, they were formed originally back in Melbourne, and their first song was called Who Can It Be Now? That will play their biggest hit from 1983. Next.
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7: Donald Trump claimed that an energy ceasefire has been agreed between Russia and Ukraine. Phil Towers has more.
8: The US president posted on social media that the two countries had immediately agreed to stop hitting each other's energy infrastructure. Ukrainian leader Volodymyr Zelensky says the apparent breakthrough is good news, despite him not being aware of it. There's been no comment from Vladimir Putin as of yet either. Prime Minister Andy Burnham welcomed the call from Mr. Trump, reiterating his support for Ukraine after what he called a difficult day for them. The US had previously announced a deal to buy diesel from Russia.
7: Yorkshire Wildlife Park is expected to reopen today after a man was fatally attacked by a tiger when he entered the enclosure on Saturday. The park was closed over the weekend as staff members received specialist support. Andy Burnham's looking for support to drive for closer ties to the EU. The Prime Minister is expected to reiterate his argument that Brexit's done more harm than good, arguing that a closer relationship could help control immigration and boost growth. Sources close to Number 10 say sticking with the status quo would be a major dereliction of duty. Russell Brand's trial over sexual assault charges begins today. The 51-year-old who denies the allegations is accused of various assaults spanning 10 years from 1999 to 2009. He'll appear in the dock at Southwark Crown Court for the start of the trial, which could last up to 10 weeks. Thousands of people living with cancer could be being ghosted by loved ones as they navigate their diagnosis and treatment. Macmillan Cancer Support says that so-called cancer ghosting is leading to patients feeling they're facing the disease alone. Lisa is one of those patients. She's been diagnosed with cancer 5 times.
9: You're in such a black hole of despair. For people to do that to you at the same time, it can drive you over the edge. And, you know, why would you do that? Why wouldn't you just send a heart or how are you?
7: And a number of comedians are calling on the Prime Minister to prioritise comedy in the upcoming budget. Campaigners say it contributes far beyond the last, benefiting the economy and people's health. That's the latest from Radio News Hub. I'm Frankie Hersine.
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2 weeks on Saturday is Halloween, and that's a bit of a supernatural song from Rockwell. Somebody's Watching Me, playing on Banbury FM. For a Monday morning, it's the oldest hour with Dre's Eye Care as we play your

favourite music from the 60s, 70s, 80s and 90s. Let's do the first clue song of the day from Crowded House and Weather With You. You can certainly take this weather with you. I'm not a big fan of this kind of greyness that we got today. When did Weather With You from Crowded House get into the charts there? The TV presenter and comedian Leslie Crowther suffered serious head injuries when his Rolls-Royce crashed on the M5 near Cheltenham in October of this year. He was, of course, well known at the time for presenting The Price Is Right. Come on down! Also in this year, Commodore UK released the Amiga 1200 computer. It featured improved graphics and processing capabilities compared with earlier Amiga models. Did you have one of those back in the day? And maybe in October of this year, you turned the telly on a Saturday evening on ITV to watch this for the first time. The might of the-

0: Vishnu and Ulrika Johnson.
1: Oh, it was a massive show when it launched back then. It went on for a few series and eventually died to death and now been brought back on BBC. But Gladiators brand new on the telly in the same year that Banbury Health Emergency was formed to fight threats to the Horton General Hospital. Any idea what year we're talking about? Here's your 10 seconds thinking time. It's 1992.

0: It's Madness and It Must Be Love playing on Banbury FM's Oldest Hour with Dre's Eye Care. I'm Andy Green and Pete Gardner here at 10 this morning. Ahead of that, we got loads more tunes to cram in from the 60s through to the 90s. Tune from 1991 from the KLF. Do you remember 3 AM Eternal? That's on the way. After a song that was a big hit back in 1969, written by Smokey Robinson in his days with which band? You'll find out next.
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It's Chris Rea and The Road to Hell playing on Banbury FM, or as Oxford United fans call it, the A420 to Swindon. Of course, Chris Rea will be back in his car driving home for Christmas soon, won't he? Much missed Chris Rea, but a great song from him. From 1989, playing on Banbury FM, it's The Oldest Hour with Dre's Eye Care. Here's another Clue song for you now, Stay from Eternal, which is a mere 2 seconds introduction, so we'll need a speedy guess as to when this got into the charts. It's the year when QVC launched as Britain's first dedicated television shopping channel, allowing viewers to watch product demonstrations and buy goods through their television. Amazing. Still on now. It's one of those channels, along with the others, that I scroll straight past. You remember Bid Up TV that came along after that? Anyway, I digress. England lost 2-0 to the Netherlands in Rotterdam in a crucial qualifying match for the World Cup of the following year. The result left England's qualifications hopes hanging in the balance, and the team ultimately failed to reach the finals. Oh dear. That was from the same year that, during October, this was brand new on BBC One.

Children's Hospital, that was brand new on the telly in October of this year, the same year that Midland Red South was taken over by Stagecoach. Any idea what year we're talking about? Need a speedy guess. Ready? Here we go. Hopefully you're saying 1993.

0: Erasure and Stop on Banbury FM's Oldest Hour with Drace I Care. We've got another one lined up for you at 2 this afternoon as Mark Watson plays more of your favourite music from the 60s, 70s, 80s and 90s. Mark's here at midday. Enjoy the rest of your Monday then. It looks like it's going to remain grey like this for the whole day. But the songs are going to be cheery, as is Pete Gardner. He's on the way in just a moment. He's grinning. I don't know why. What have you done? Talking Heads and Jamie Miller on the way with Pete. He's also got a tune from a band who were a big part of the Britpop era, although they haven't had much chart success since then. They actually released an album back in May this year. Remember the Blue Tones? Their big song from 1996 with Pete Gardner. Next.
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2: The US president says an agreement's been reached for Ukraine and Russia to stop hitting each other's energy infrastructure. Phil Towers has the details.
3: Well, Donald Trump made the claim on social media, urging the two sides not to break the agreement. It came after he announced a deal to buy Russian diesel. He also said perhaps it was time for Ukrainian President Volodymyr Zelensky to step aside for objecting to that. But Mr. Zelensky has welcomed the apparent breakthrough, saying it is good news, despite not being made aware of it. There has also been no word from Moscow as of yet.
2: Yorkshire Wildlife Park says it won't open today. It says investigations continue into the death of a man who entered the tiger enclosure on Saturday. The park say the tiger involved is safe and well and will not be euthanized. Specialist support is also being offered to staff members. Another missiles hit Riyadh Airport a day after another strike on the terminal killed 13 people. Yemen's Houthi rebels are claiming responsibility for the attacks. It's the deadliest in the nation since the Iran war broke out, with US President Donald Trump reportedly considering whether to take the fight to the Houthis too. The UK is said to be in the best position to take the lead on AI safety rules. Microsoft Chief Brad Smith pointed to the work of Britain's AI Security Institute as evidence of the UK's expertise in the area to assess its potential risks and test systems. Cancer patients are being ghosted by their loved ones. That's the warning from Macmillan Cancer Support, who say cancer ghosting is leading to patients feeling they are facing the disease alone. The charity is urging people to make small, practical steps to show up for family and friends. Lisa has been diagnosed with cancer 5 times over the past decade.
4: Even if you don't know what to say, it doesn't stop you from sending a heart emoji, does it? Just to say or something like, I'm thinking about you today, or how are you? It doesn't have to be an in-depth conversation about cancer. It could be something simple. You know, do you want a coffee? Would you like a chat on the phone tonight?
2: And millions of NHS app users in England can now get alerts when their prescriptions are ready. NHS England says it'll tackle premature trips to the pharmacy. From Radio News Hub, I'm Frankie Hersine.
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7: 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Your favourite music. 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
1: They knew the oldies just after I get into work. 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

The station that loves North Oxfordshire, this is Banbury FM. Good morning to you, I'm Pete Gardner on Monday, yes, Monday, the 12th of October 2026. Hope you're doing well. The weather today, grey and misty, highs of 16 degrees. Have you had a good weekend? What did you get up to? Have you had a big event like turning on the heating for the first time this year? Have you taken that plunge this weekend? I think it was one of those weekends when it's starting to turn a bit chillier, particularly in the mornings and the evenings. It might heat up a little bit during the day because we're still in the teens on the outside temperature, but in the mornings and evenings it's dropping low. Have you taken that plunge and turned on the heating for the year, or are you still one of those people encouraging your family to add an extra layer to their clothing should they feel chilly? I always go with the latter. It might be a bit mean, but it's economical. It makes use of all the thousands of clothes that people seem to have lying around. So it's a win-win, I think.

0: Absolute banger from Climie Fisher. Love Changes Everything playing here on Banbury FM on your Monday morning. It's Banbury Fair Week. Yes, Banbury Fair Week. Are you getting excited? It's going to be arriving and then kicking off later in the week. All those fun rides, all those fun food stalls, all those fun games. Are you getting excited? Well, not much longer to wait, and not much longer to wait for some Chappelle Roan. Coming up next.
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The station that loves North Oxfordshire, this is Banbury FM. Over the next few weeks, a number of our local Amdram groups have shows on. Yes, it is that time of year. The first of those is coming up this weekend when the Cropperty Harlequins present Pin Money, a saucy comedy about a downtrodden housewife who takes on a new job selling Ann Summers type products. Oh, blimey, there you go, eh? It's quite a racy production which is only suitable for the over 18s, with shows on Friday and Saturday evening. It's not often you see that in Amdram, is it? A bit of sauce for the over 18s. Well, there you go. Now you know where you can go and see that this weekend with the Cropperty Harlequins. Check out the events guide on our website for more information. What do you want now? Some more of your favourite music? Well, I can do that for you. How about a bit of Ash?

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1: Pin Money is a saucy comedy about a downtrodden housewife who takes on a new job selling Anne Summers type product. And it's the latest production by the Cropperty Harlequins. Pin Money will be performed at Cropperty Village Hall this Friday and Saturday evening from 7:30. And the show includes some strong language and adult themes. The phone number for the box office to get your tickets is available on the Events Guide on our website.
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0: classic Pet Shop Boys playing on Monday morning as we come up to 11 o'clock. Frankie Hairsign will be here with the national news in just a few moments. Then I've got tons more of your favourite music, including a bit of Tintin Out, plus a classic from Billy Joel. And we'll also be looking back at the weekend's local sport. Did we get 3 wins out of 3 in the footy? Did we get 2 wins out of 2 in the rugger? Stay with me to find out.
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5: Donald Trump's claimed that an energy ceasefire has been agreed between Russia and Ukraine. Phil Towers has more.
6: The US president posted on social media that the two countries had immediately agreed to stop hitting each other's energy infrastructure. Ukrainian leader Volodymyr Zelensky says the apparent breakthrough is good news, despite him not being aware of it. There's been no comment from Vladimir Putin as of yet either. Prime Minister Andy Burnham welcomed the call from Mr. Trump, reiterating his support for Ukraine after what he called a difficult day for them. The US had previously announced a deal to buy diesel from Russia.
5: Yorkshire Wildlife Park says it will remain shut today as investigations continue into the death of a man who entered the tiger enclosure. It had been expected to stay open, while they've also said that the tiger involved is safe and well and will not be euthanized. Russell Brand's arrived at court for the beginning of his trial over allegations of rape and sexual assault. The 51-year-old, who denies the charges, is accused of various assaults against 6 women, spanning 10 years from 1999 to 2009. The trial could last up to 10 weeks. Thousands of people living with cancer could be being ghosted by loved ones as they continue to navigate their diagnosis and treatment. Macmillan Cancer Support said that so-called cancer ghosting is leading to patients feeling they're facing the disease alone. Lisa is one of those patients. She's been diagnosed with cancer 5 times.
7: It's a hard lesson to learn, but then you start to realise what's important in life and what's not. And what's important is the people that really genuinely love you and look after you and be there for you all the time.
5: Andy Burnham's looking for support to drive for closer ties to the EU. The Prime Minister's expected to reiterate his argument that Brexit's done more harm than good, arguing that a closer relationship could help control immigration and boost growth. Sources close to Number 10 say sticking with the status quo would be a major dereliction of duty. And a number of comedians are calling on the Chancellor to prioritise comedy in the upcoming budget. Campaigners say it contributes far beyond the laughs, benefiting the economy and people's health. That's the latest from Radio News Hub. I'm Frankie Hairsign.
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a sing-along masterpiece from Billy Joel, Uptown Girl, playing on Banbury FM. Good morning to you, I'm Pete Gardner. We are coming up to 11:15, time to look back at the weekend's local sport. Let's start with the football. Yes, good news all round in the football. Banbury United beat Stamford 3-2 at the Spencer Stadium. Brackley Town were the 2-1 winners against Spennymoor Town at St James's Park. And Oxford United came back from Nottingham with the points after beating Notts County 2-1. Three wins out of three in the football. Cheers and round of applause all round. Not such a good story in the rugby, I'm afraid. Banbury Bulls lost their away game, against Stourbridge, 43-15. And Brackley's first 15 lost 55-38 to the old Northamptonians. It's even affecting my voice, this bad news in the rugby. Dear, oh dear. But three wins out of three in the footy. So let's just concentrate on that. 100% football wins. Yes, let's keep that going as the season develops, please. Brilliant stuff.

Bit of gale for you on your Monday morning here on Banbury FM. Keep it with me. More of your favourite music is on the way. We've got the Jacksons. We've got some Bruno Mars. Also some Mantronics, a classic from 1990. Oh, yes.

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the station that loves North Oxfordshire. This is Banbury FM on Monday morning. Last week, we exclusively revealed the discrepancy between the fees charged by the machines in Chirwell District Council car parks and the different level of fees shown on the boards, along with when those fees had to be paid. All very confusing. The machines and app were charging for evenings, but the boards said they were free. It turned into a right shambles, and despite growing criticism, including from Banbury's MP, the council remained silent until late on Friday afternoon when they gave us a statement. They said evening charges had been put on hold and anyone who had paid could apply for a refund. They apologised and said new display boards with the correct information had now been ordered. Catch up with all the stories we ran last week on the news pages of our website. Loads of great stuff on there, all local, all important and all relevant to you. So make sure you are keeping on top of the Banbury FM website for all those crucial news stories like that. I mean, what is going on with that? A crazy, crazy stuff.

0: playing all your favourite music. This is Banbury FM. It's nearly midday. Can you believe it? We're getting halfway through Monday, which isn't too bad, is it? We like Monday to go quickly. Very rarely is it the best day of the week. But Tazza Sims will be here in a mo with the national news, and Serena Meadows will have the local news for you. Then Mark Watson will be here playing loads more of your favourite music, including a bit of Glenn Frey, a bit of the Lars as well. Some brilliant stuff from a couple of decades ago coming up, so don't go anywhere. Have a great rest of your afternoon. 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Banbury
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7: The Prime Minister Andy Burnham says the UK would back an energy ceasefire between Russia and Ukraine. Frankie Hairsine has more.
8: The comments come after Donald Trump claimed a ceasefire had been agreed. The US president earlier posted on social media that the two countries had agreed to immediately halt attacks on each other's energy infrastructure. Ukrainian President Volodymyr Zelensky says he was unaware of the development, but that it was good news. Meanwhile, Moscow has not yet commented. Burnham says the UK strongly supports President Trump's call to for a sustained energy ceasefire to start now.
7: Meanwhile, Andy Burnham's expected to tell MPs it would be a dereliction of duty not to seek a new deal with the EU. In a Commons address later, the Prime Minister's expected to reiterate his argument that Brexit has done more harm than good. He'll call on all parties to support the government's approach in seeking a closer relationship with the EU. Yorkshire Wildlife Park says it won't open today. It's as investigations continue into the death of a man who entered the tiger enclosure on Saturday, while specialist support is being offered to staff members. The park say the tiger involved is safe and well and will not be euthanised. Another missile's hit Riyadh Airport a day after another strike on the terminal the day before killed 13 people. Yemen's Houthi rebels are claiming responsibility for the attacks. Only one in five young women are confident that politicians are taking misogyny seriously. New research from Women's Trust has also revealed 9 in 10 young women aged between 18 and 30 have been subjected to sexism in the past year. Catherine Sachs-Jones is their CEO.
9: We hear a lot about manosphere and how this is shaping boys' beliefs. We hear a lot less about what that means for young women.
7: And HMV has revealed plans to close its flagship Oxford Street store just 3 years after reopening the site. They blamed a doubling in rent demands. That's the latest from Radio News. I'm Tanita Sims.
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12: And now the latest from the Banbury FM News Centre. The esophageal cancer service at the Horton General Hospital has been expanded thanks to the introduction of specialist equipment funded by the Horton arm of the Oxford Hospital's charity. Patients with confirmed esophageal or stomach cancer can now undergo staging laparoscopy at the Horton, whereas previously the procedure was only available at the Churchill Hospital. The keyhole procedure takes place under general anaesthetic and a small camera is inserted into the abdomen to assess whether cancer has spread. The results determine the stage of the disease to help plan the best possible treatment for each individual. Funding of £153,000 was provided by the charity, with the Oxford University Hospitals Trust reorganising the service so day case patients can now be offered the procedure closer to home. Last week, we covered the discrepancy between the fees charged by the machines in Chiloe District Council's car parks and the different levels of fees shown on the boards, along with when those fees had to be paid. The machines and app were charging for evenings, but the boards said evenings were free. Late on Friday afternoon, Chiloe District Council gave us a statement confirming that evening charges had been put on hold. Anyone who had paid could apply for a refund. New display boards with the correct information have now been ordered. Banbury Train Station has been shortlisted in a battle to be named the World Cup of Stations 2026. Across Britain, around 20 stations were today announced as making it through to the final list, with Banbury one of four named in the North West and West Midlands area. The public initially nominated over 150 stations. The award aims to celebrate the train stations whose stories show how the railway brings people and places together. Michael Stewart at Chiltern Railway said that Banbury Station is much more than a transport hub, highlighting it as a focal point for community connection and local identity. Voting is now underway online, with the winning station from the North West and West Midlands area on Wednesday evening progressing through to the final. The overall winning station will be announced on Tuesday next week. 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

Oh, that takes me back. The Lars, there she goes. And we're taking it back even further with the Oldies Hour coming up at 2 this afternoon. It's Banbury FM, Monday lunchtime with Fleetwood Mac soon and Lewis Capaldi. Hi.

Oh, you've got to love the Bellamy Brothers. Let Your Love Flow. Bruce Springsteen on the way soon. Raven Lanay as well. And over the next few weeks, there's a number of local Amdram groups who have got some shows on. And the first of those is coming up this weekend when the Cropperty Harlequins present Pin Money. Bit of a saucy comedy about a downtrodden housewife who takes on a new job selling Ann Summers type products, if you know what I mean. Bit of a racy production, so suitable for those 18 or over. Shows on Friday and Saturday evening, and details of that event and others at the events section at banburyfm.com.

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1: 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It's perfect for little legs, with a trail around the village collecting sweet treats along the way. 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

0: Pointer Sisters and Jump on Banbury FM with Number Ones at One featuring No Doubt and Kajagoogoo. And in the news coming up for 1 o'clock, why Banbury train station has been shortlisted as the World Cup stations of 2026. What is it about our railway station? We should find out with the latest from the Banbury FM News Centre next.
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4: The Prime Minister Andy Burnham says the UK would back an energy ceasefire between Russia and Ukraine. That's after the US President Donald Trump claimed earlier on social media that one had been agreed. Next, another missiles hit Riyadh Airport a day after another strike on the terminal killed 13 people. Yemen's Houthi rebels are claiming responsibility for the attacks. The US President Donald Trump is reportedly considering whether to take the fight to the Houthis too, potentially breaking a previous agreement with them. Lynette Nussbacher is a war historian and former British Army intelligence officer.
5: The Americans agreed with the Houthis that as long as the Houthis didn't sink American or Israeli ships, the Americans wouldn't get involved. That means that America has left their long-time Saudi partners twisting in the breeze.
4: Next, the Yorkshire Wildlife Park remains shut as investigations continue into the death of the man who entered the tiger enclosure. It had been expected to stay open. They've also said that the tiger involved is safe and well and will not be euthanized. The UK's AI watchdog is examining the latest models to identify risks early to test robust safeguards.
6: We will work with Parliament and technical experts to assess how we can strengthen the regime to better protect Britain for AI-driven cyber threats and loss of control risks. That includes identifying and reporting on serious incidents and near misses.
4: That's the AI minister, Kanishka Narayan. He says the UK must ensure they build machines that leave human beings in charge as we cross the threshold into an age of superintelligence. And an online tool to help domestic abuse survivors to discreetly access vital support has been launched by Nationwide Building Society. The Safe Space tool gives people access to support information, emergency contacts and domestic abuse resources. That's the latest from Radio News. I'm Tanita Sims.
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2: And now the latest from the Banbury FM News Centre. The esophageal cancer service at the Horton General Hospital has been expanded thanks to the introduction of specialist equipment funded by the Horton arm of the Oxford Hospital's charity. Patients with confirmed esophageal or stomach cancer can now undergo staging laparoscopy at the Horton, whereas previously the procedure was only available at the Churchill Hospital. The keyhole procedure takes place under general anaesthetic and a small camera is inserted into the abdomen to assess whether cancer has spread. The results determine the stage of the disease to help plan the best possible treatment for each individual. Funding of £153,000 was provided by the charity, with the Oxford University Hospitals Trust reorganising the service so day case patients can now be offered the procedure closer to home.
8: Last week, we covered the discrepancy between the fees charged by the machines in Chil District Council's car parks and the different levels of fees shown on the boards, along with when those fees had to be paid. The machines and app were charging for evenings, but the boards said evenings were free. Late on Friday afternoon, Chil District Council gave us a statement confirming that evening charges had been put on hold. Anyone who had paid could apply for a refund. New display boards with the correct information have now been ordered. Banbury Train Station has been shortlisted in a battle to be named the World Cup of Stations 2026. Across Britain, 20 stations were today announced as making it through to the final list, with Banbury one of four named in the North West and West Midlands area. The public initially nominated over 150 stations. The award aims to celebrate the train stations whose stories show how the railway brings people and places together. Michael Stewart at Chiltern Railway said that Banbury Station is much more than a transport hub, highlighting it as a focal point for community connection and local identity. Voting is now underway online, with the winning station from the North West and West Midlands area on Wednesday evening progressing through to the final. The overall winning station will be announced on Tuesday next week. Now, if you've got a local news story, please let us know. 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
3: This is the number ones at one.

think that's what you'll call a one-hit wonder. Number one in 2014, Mr. Probs and Waves, Number Ones at One, returns tomorrow lunchtime. And the Scissor Sisters on the way after Sienna Spyro. In my

0: had a friend who went to see one of the big Queen concerts at the cinema over the weekend. That is Somebody to Love on Banbury FM. Now, the Catherine House Hospice Santa Fun Run is back for Christmas 2026. By the way, 74 sleeps to go. But anyway, it's returning to the North Oxfordshire Academy Sunday the 6th of December. And this year's event is going to be a little bit different to those in the past, as it's no set distance this time. All you need to do is have an hour to walk, run as far as you want. It could be one lap, could be 100 laps. 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

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I'm Mark Watson. This is Banbury FM. And feel free to get in contact whenever you like. I'd love to know where you're listening, what tunes, what music you love. 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

0: Ellie Goulding and Burn is Banbury FM with one of the greatest power ballads. Could you call it that? I think so. Walker Brothers and No Regrets coming up soon. Lisa Stansfield and Annie Lennox all featuring in the Oldies Hour next.
1: It was just another day. A familiar drive through familiar country. But then, just around the corner, came the unexpected. He'd let his speed creep a little too high as he approached a bend. And he was no longer driving at the right speed for the road. The scary thing is, he didn't even realize. Driving even a little too fast for the situation is a major cause of collisions, especially on country roads where you don't know what's around the corner. Think. Don't let your speed creep.
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3: The Prime Minister, Andy Burnham, says the UK would back an energy ceasefire between Russia and Ukraine after Donald Trump claimed one had been agreed. Frankie Hairsign has more.
4: The US president earlier posted on social media that the two countries had agreed to immediately halt attacks on each other's energy infrastructure. Moscow has not yet commented. Meanwhile, Ukrainian President Volodymyr Zelensky says he was unaware of the development, but that it was good news. Burnham says the UK strongly supports President Trump's call today for a sustained energy ceasefire to start now.
3: Meanwhile, Andy Burnham's looking for support to drive for closer ties to the EU. The Prime Minister's expected to reiterate his argument that Brexit's done more harm than good, arguing that a closer relationship could help control immigration and boost growth. The Yorkshire Wildlife Park says it won't open today. It says investigations continue into the death of a man who entered the tiger enclosure on Saturday. Specialist support is being offered to staff members. Nigel Farage says a Reform UK government would threaten foreign assets in the UK if other countries refused to accept deportees. He made the comments as he pledged to suspend the asylum system for 5 years. He says the suspension would give time to sort out the mess. 70% of young women are worried that women's rights are going backwards, compared with 43% of young men who share the same concern. That's according to Young Women's Trust. Their CEO is Catherine Sachs-Jones.
5: There are some really encouraging signs from government. They're setting up a misogyny task force. That's brilliant. We hope to be part of that. We hope young women's voices will be listened to. But it really does require that cross-societal approach.
3: And an aerospace company has announced a £57 million investment in aircraft maintenance facilities next to Prestwick Airport. They say it will create 150 new jobs over the next 5 years. That's the latest from Radio News Hub. I'm Tanita Sims.
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0: Well, I hope those songs brought back some brilliant memories for you this afternoon. 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
4: The Prime Minister Andy Burnham says the UK would back an energy ceasefire between Russia and Ukraine. That's after Donald Trump claimed one had been agreed. The US president earlier posted on social media that the two countries had agreed to immediately halt attacks on each other's energy infrastructure. Meanwhile, Saudi Arabia's hit back at the Houthi rebels after two strikes on Riyadh airport. One of them killed 13 people. The group backed by Iran claimed responsibility for the attacks on Saudi Arabia. Lynette Nussbacher is a war historian, former British Army intelligence officer. She says Britain may not have capacity to help.
5: British combat power is really limited. We've got to keep it focused. And I think we'd have a real hard time sparing combat power, bearing another battery of missiles to protect Saudi Arabia right now.
4: Russell Brand's been in court for the beginning of his trial over allegations of rape and sexual assault. The 51-year-old who denies the charges is accused of various assaults against six women spanning 10 years from 1999 to 2009. The trial could last up to 10 weeks. Yorkshire Wildlife Park says it will remain shut as investigations continue into the death of a man who entered the tiger enclosure. It had been expected to stay open. Women's rights are going backwards. That's what 70% of young women are worried about, according to Young Women's Trust, although only 43% of young men share the same concern. Catherine Sachs-Jones is the Trust's CEO.
6: When we look at those attitudes of young men, they are shifting, and we are seeing an increasing number of young men. For example, our research found agreeing with the statement that society would be better off if we went back to more traditional gender roles. And that's really a regressive attitude.
4: And HMV has revealed plans to close its flagship Oxford Street store just 3 years after reopening the site. They've blamed a doubling in rent demands. That's the latest from Radio News. I'm Tanita Sims.
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Hello, it's Ian Downs here at the home of Banbury FM Breakfast. Mr. Andy Green is back weekday mornings when you wake up. Now then, we've had this discussion over and over again, but now, apparently, it's been sorted. If you've ever sat there and contemplated which is the right way to hang toilet roll, we have some good news, and that is Australian consumer organisation Choice has set the record straight, revealing the answer to the age-old conundrum. The company came across a 128-year-old diagram of exactly how toilet paper should be hung, have confirmed that the paper should indeed sit over the roll. Dated in 1891, it seems that hanging over is how toilet paper was intended to be used. The company took to Facebook to report the findings, explaining that their fearless approach to finding the truth in the most complex consumer concerns prompted them to reveal the choice. So there we go. His patent application included detailed diagrams that clearly show the paper going up and over the roll, not under. So placing your toilet paper overhand is using this wonderful product precisely as its creator intended. So there, now you know.

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1: World Singing Day returns to Brackley on the Piazza this Saturday. 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World Singing Day is an annual global sing-along held on the third Saturday in October to unite people of all backgrounds through music. Brackley's event starts at 1 p.m.
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0: 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Hello, this is Ian Downes, and more of your favourite music for Monday on the way next.
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3: Prime Minister Andy Burnham says the UK would back an energy ceasefire between Russia and Ukraine. Frankie Hairstein has more.
4: The comments come after Donald Trump claimed a ceasefire had been agreed. The US president earlier posted on social media that the two countries had agreed to immediately halt attacks on each other's energy infrastructure. Ukrainian President Volodymyr Zelensky says he was unaware of the development, but that it was good news. Meanwhile, Moscow has not yet commented. Burnham says the UK strongly supports President Trump's call today.
3: Another missiles hit a Riyadh airport a day after another strike on the terminal the day before killed 13 people. Yemen's Houthi rebels are claiming responsibility for the attacks. It's the deadliest in the nation since the Iran war broke out, with the US President Donald Trump reportedly considering whether to take the fight to the Houthis too. Russell Brand's been in court today for the beginning of his trial over allegations of rape and sexual assault. The 51-year-old who denies the charges is accused of various assaults against six women spanning 10 years from 1999 to 2009. The trial could last up to 10 weeks. Yorkshire Wildlife Park says it will remain shut today as investigations continue into the death of a man who entered the tiger enclosure. It had been expecting to stay open, whilst they've also said that the tiger involved is safe and well and will not be euthanised. The UK is said to be in the best position to take on the lead in the AI safety rules. Microsoft chief Brad Smith pointed to the work of Britain's AI Security Institute as evidence of the UK's expertise in the area. It assesses potential risks and test systems. It's after the US reversed a ban on UK access to the latest models for testing. And HMV has revealed plans to close its flagship Oxford Street store just 3 years after reopening the site. They've blamed a doubling in rent demands. The entertainment chain says it would leave the shop in March next year in a move impacting just over 50 staff. That's the latest from Radio News Hub. I'm Georgia Lee.
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6: And now the latest from the Banbury FM News Centre. The esophageal cancer service at the Horton General Hospital has been expanded thanks to the introduction of specialist equipment funded by the Horton arm of the Oxford Hospital's charity. Patients with confirmed esophageal or stomach cancer can now undergo staging laparoscopy at the Horton, whereas previously the procedure was only available at the Churchill Hospital. The keyhole procedure takes place under general anaesthetic, and a small camera is inserted into the abdomen to assess whether cancer has spread. The results determine the stage of the disease to help plan the best possible treatment for each individual. Funding of £153,000 was provided by the charity, with the Oxford University Hospitals Trust reorganising the service so day case patients can now be offered the procedure closer to home. Last week, we covered the discrepancy between the fees charged by the machines in Chirl District Council's car parks and the different levels of fees shown on the boards, along with when those fees had to be paid. The machines and app were charging for evenings, but the boards said evenings were free. Late on Friday afternoon, Chirl District Council gave us a statement confirming that evening charges had been put on hold. Anyone who had paid could apply for a refund. New display boards with the correct information have now been ordered. Banbury train station has been shortlisted in a battle to be named the World Cup of Stations 2026. Across Britain, 20 stations were today announced as making it through to the final list, with Banbury one of four named in the North West and West Midlands area. The public initially nominated over 150 stations. The award aims to celebrate the train stations whose stories show how the railway brings people and places together. Michael Stewart at Chiltern Railway said that Banbury station is much more than a transport hub, highlighting it as a focal point for community connection and local identity. Voting is now underway online, with the winning station from the North West and West Midlands area on Wednesday evening progressing through to the final. The overall winning station will be announced on Tuesday next week. Now, if you've got a local news story, please let us know. 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

0: This is North Oxfordshire's Banbury FM. My name is Ian Downes. I am instructed to play you your favourite music. Well, when I say instructed, it's kind of a pleasure, really. We'll continue with more of your favourite music next at Banbury FM.
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2: Prime Minister Andy Burnham says the UK would back an energy ceasefire between Russia and Ukraine. Frankie Hairstein has more.
3: The comments come after Donald Trump claimed a ceasefire had been agreed. The US president earlier posted on social media that the two countries had agreed to immediately halt attacks on each other's energy infrastructure. Ukrainian President Volodymyr Zelensky says he was unaware of the development, but that it was good news. Meanwhile, Moscow has not yet commented. Burnham says the UK strongly supports President Trump's call today.
2: Another missiles hit a Riyadh airport a day after another strike on the terminal the day before killed 13 people. Yemen's Houthi rebels are claiming responsibility for the attacks. It's the deadliest in the nation since the Iran war broke out, with US President Donald Trump reportedly considering whether to take the fight to the Houthis too. And Russell Brand's been in court for the beginning of his trial over allegations of rape and sexual assault. The 51-year-old, who denies the charges, is accused of various assaults against six women spanning 10 years. The trial could last up to 10 weeks. That's the latest from Radio News Hub. I'm Georgia Lee.
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it's Ian Downes. This is Banbury FM, the station that loves North Oxfordshire. Now, sometimes things aren't as they appear, right? I mean, people imagine that radio presenters lead this showbiz life of back-to-back parties, film premieres, exotic holidays, that kind of thing. I can tell you that's definitely not true. That's not as it seems. And it seems that a swan in peril on a lake somewhere near Dorset wasn't actually a swan in peril. So somebody saw this swan, thought it was trapped in a fence, looked like it was, you know, unwell, and it needed some help. So they called the RSPCA. The RSPCA turned up, and on investigation, they found out it was a plastic chair. Yes, that's right. I mean, you know, I've looked at this photo for a bit, and I've gone with squinty eyes, and every time I look at it, it definitely looks like a chair. Maybe that's because I know it's a chair, but if a swan's got legs like that, literally straight and sticking out, you'd think it would definitely have something wrong with it. However, the RSPCA turned up, and on inspection, they said the person should have gone to Specsavers. Goodness me. Now you know. That's in your life. Be careful. Moral of the story is, just check that swan is not a chair before you call the RSPCA. More of your favourite music on the way. This is Banbury FM.

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Hello, this is Ian Downes. Thank you so much for your company. Tell you what, on the way very shortly indeed, one of my absolute favourites as we continue to play your favourite music in the next hour here at Banbury FM.

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3: A second missile has hit Riyadh Airport a day after another strike on the terminal killed 13 people. Yemen's Houthi rebels are claiming responsibility for the attacks. US President Donald Trump is reportedly considering whether to take the fight to the Houthis too, potentially breaking a previous agreement with them. Lynette Newsbacher is a war historian and former British Army intelligence officer.
4: The Americans agreed with the Houthis that as long as the Houthis didn't sink American or Israeli ships, the Americans wouldn't get involved. America has left their long-time Saudi partners twisting in the breeze.
3: The Prime Minister has told MPs he will seek a closer relationship with the EU. It comes from a Commons address today where he insisted the status quo isn't good enough for Britain. It was also revealed that the UK-EU summit will be held on the 20th of November in Brussels. A health and safety investigation has been launched into the death of a man who was killed by a tiger at Yorkshire Wildlife Park. That comes from the City of Doncaster Council, who are the licensing authority. The park had been expected to open again today, but has remained shut. Katie Price says she could tell a teenage girl who was allegedly raped by her then-husband was afraid from messages they exchanged. Miss Price gave evidence today at Lewis Crown Court as her ex-husband, Kieran Haler, is accused of 3 counts of rape and 1 count of sexual assault of the teenager in West Sussex in 2016. And only 1 in 5 young women are confident that politicians are taking misogyny seriously. New research from Young Women's Trust has also revealed 9 in 10 young women, aged between 18 and 30, have been subjected to sexism in the past year. The Trust says it's meaning women don't share their opinions at work and change how they dress and behave. Catherine Sachs-Jones is their CEO.
5: We hear a lot about how this is shaping boys' beliefs and boys' behaviours. We hear a lot less about what that means for young women.
3: That's the latest from Radio News Hub. I'm Georgia Lee.
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8: And now the latest from the Banbury FM News Centre. The esophageal cancer service at the Horton General Hospital has been expanded thanks to the introduction of specialist equipment funded by the Horton arm of the Oxford Hospital's charity. Patients with confirmed esophageal or stomach cancer can now undergo staging laparoscopy at the Horton, whereas previously the procedure was only available at the Churchill Hospital. The keyhole procedure takes place under general anaesthetic and a small camera is inserted into the abdomen to assess whether cancer has spread. The results determine the stage of the disease to help plan the best possible treatment for each individual. Funding of £153,000 was provided by the charity, with the Oxford University Hospitals Trust reorganising the service so day case patients can now be offered the procedure closer to home. Last week, we covered the discrepancy between the fees charged by the machines in Chirl District Council's car parks and the different levels of fees shown on the boards, along with when those fees had to be paid. The machines and app were charging for evenings, but the boards said evenings were free. Late on Friday afternoon, Chirl District Council gave us a statement confirming that evening charges had been put on hold. Anyone who had paid could apply for a refund. New display boards with the correct information have now been ordered. Banbury Train Station has been shortlisted in a battle to be named the World Cup of Stations 2026. Across Britain, 20 stations were today announced as making it through to the final list, with Banbury one of 4 named in the North West and West Midlands area. The public initially nominated over 150 stations. The award aims to celebrate the train stations whose stories show how the railway brings people and places together. Michael Stewart at Chiltern Railway said that Banbury Station is much more than a transport hub, highlighting it as as a focal point for community connection and local identity. Voting is now underway online, with the winning station from the North West and West Midlands area on Wednesday evening progressing through to the final. The overall winning station will be announced on Tuesday next week. Now, if you've got a local news story, please let us know. 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

top of the afternoon to you. I don't know what that means, but it sounds good. And when does the afternoon finish and when does it become evening? Let's not get into that discussion. You're listening to Banbury FM, where we play your favourite music. A very good afternoon.

0: The station that loves North Oxfordshire. It's Banbury FM. Hello, Ian Downs here. More of your favourite music on the way very shortly indeed. First of all, let's get the latest from our news centre. Here come the headlines.
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2: A second missile has hit Riyadh Airport a day after another strike on the terminal killed 13 people. Yemen's Houthi rebels are claiming responsibility for the attacks. US President Donald Trump is reportedly considering whether to take the fight to the Houthis too. Lynette Narsbacher is a war historian, former British Army intelligence officer.
3: The Americans agreed with the Houthis that as long as the Houthis didn't sink American or Israeli ships, the Americans wouldn't get involved. America has left their long-time Saudi partners twisting in the breeze.
2: The Prime Minister has told MPs he will seek a closer relationship with the EU. It comes from a Commons address today where he insisted the status quo is not good enough for Britain. It was also revealed that the UK-EU summit will be held on the 20th of November in Brussels. And a health and safety investigation has been launched into the death of a man who was killed by a tiger at Yorkshire Wildlife Park. That's the latest from Radio News Hub. I'm Georgia Lee.
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0: 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Hello, it's Ian Downes here. As you know, we like to keep you abreast of all things entertainment here. We've got the local news on our website, but as far as the latest from the world of Hollywood and showbiz and music and famous people that earn more money than I do, here's the latest update with what's going on in the world of entertainment.
1: Beach Boys frontman Mike Love is facing serious health challenges. That's according to his friend John Stamos. The band performed its first public concert in 3 months in Cincinnati, Ohio on Saturday after several summer shows were postponed. Stamos, who opened for the band, wrote on Instagram that Love has been urged by doctors to focus on his health, but he insisted on performing for his fans. Next, Street Fighter star Andrew Koji says the cast and crew for the film were conscious that they were making the movie for fans. It's based on the video game series of the same name by Capcom. Speaking ahead of the film's release, Koji explains the pressure they felt to keep fans of the franchise satisfied. And a Dame Barbara Hepworth sculpture is expected to sell for up to £8 million when it goes for auction this month. The piece will be the leading highlight of Christie's Modern British and Irish Art evening sale. The auction house has estimated the piece could sell for £8 million.

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1: Pin Money is a saucy comedy about a downtrodden housewife who takes on a new job selling Anne Summers type product. And it's the latest production by the Cropperty Harlequins. Pin Money will be performed at Cropperty Village Hall this Friday and Saturday evening from 7:30. And the show includes some strong language and adult themes. The phone number for the box office to get your tickets is available on the Events Guide on our website.
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Hello, good afternoon. Ian Downes here playing your favourite music. Speaking of which, a massive hit song from the noughties on the way very shortly as we continue to play North Oxfordshire, your favourite music, right here at Banbury FM.

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3: The Prime Minister has told MPs he'll seek a closer relationship with the EU.
4: Together, these deals will add the equivalent of over £10 billion per year to the UK economy by 2040, with the potential to add significantly more. We should not turn our backs on this opportunity, Mr. Speaker.
3: It comes from a Commons address today where he insisted the status quo is not good enough for Britain. It was also revealed that the UK-EU summit will be held on the 20th of November in Brussels. Saudi Arabia's hit back at the Houthi rebels after two strikes on Riyadh airport. One of them killed 13 people. The Yemeni group, backed by Iran, claimed responsibility for the attacks on Saudi Arabia. Lynette Nisbacher is a war historian and former British Army intelligence officer. She says Britain may not have capacity to help.
5: British combat power is really limited. We've got to keep it focused. And I think we'd have a real hard time sparing combat power, just even sparing another battery of missiles to protect Saudi Arabia right now.
3: A health and safety investigation has been launched into the death of a man who was killed by a tiger at Yorkshire Wildlife Park. That comes from the City of Doncaster Council, who are the licensing authority. The park had been expected to open again today, but has remained shut. Katie Price says she could tell a teenage girl who was allegedly raped by her then-husband was afraid from messages they exchanged. Ms. Price gave evidence today at Lewis Crown Court as her ex-husband, Kieran Haler, is accused of three counts of rape and one count of sexual assault of the teenager in West Sussex in 2016. And HMV has revealed plans to close its flagship Oxford Street store just 3 years after reopening the site. They've blamed a doubling in rent demands. The entertainment chain says it will leave the shop in March next year in a move impacting just over 50 staff. That's the latest from Radio News Hub. I'm Georgia Lee.
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7: And now the latest from the Banbury FM News Centre. The esophageal cancer service at the Horton General Hospital has been expanded thanks to the introduction of specialist equipment funded by the Horton arm of the Oxford Hospital's charity. Patients with confirmed esophageal or stomach cancer can now undergo staging laparoscopy at the Horton, whereas previously the procedure was only available at the Churchill Hospital. The keyhole procedure takes place under general anaesthetic and a small camera is inserted into the abdomen to assess whether cancer has spread. The results determine the stage of the disease to help plan the best possible treatment for each individual. Funding of £153,000 was provided by the charity, with the Oxford University Hospitals Trust reorganising the service so day case patients can now be offered the procedure closer to home. Last week, we covered the discrepancy between the fees charged by the machines in Chirl District Council's car parks and the different levels of fees shown on the boards, along with when those fees had to be paid. The machines and app were charging for evenings, but the boards said evenings were free. Late on Friday afternoon, Chirl District Council gave us a statement confirming that evening charges had been put on hold. Anyone who had paid could apply for a refund. New display boards with the correct information have now been ordered. Banbury Train Station has been shortlisted in a battle to be named the World Cup of Stations 2026. Across Britain, 20 stations were today announced as making it through to the final list, with Banbury one of four named in the North West and West Midlands area. The public initially nominated over 150 stations. The award aims to celebrate the train stations whose stories show how the railway brings people and places together. Michael Stewart at Chiltern Railway said that Banbury Station is much more than a transport hub, highlighting it as as a focal point for community connection and local identity. Voting is now underway online, with the winning station from the North West and West Midlands area on Wednesday evening progressing through to the final. The overall winning station will be announced on Tuesday next week. 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
8: It's just after 6 o'clock on Monday evening. 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

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Hello, it's Ian Downes here. When I say your favourite music, what I mean is your favourite music. Just like this at Banbury FM.

0: You're listening to Banbury FM, the station that loves North Oxfordshire. Hello, this is Ian Downes. On the way very shortly indeed, we continue to play you your favourite music. That's next at Banbury FM.
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2: The Prime Minister has told MPs he'll seek a closer relationship with the EU.
3: Together, these deals will add the equivalent of over £10 billion per year to the UK economy by 2040, with the potential to add significantly more. We should not turn our backs on this opportunity, Mr. Speaker.
2: It comes from a Commons address today where he insisted the status quo is not good enough for Britain. A second missile hit a Riyadh airport a day after another strike on the terminal the day before killed 13 people. Yemen's Houthi rebels are claiming responsibility for the attacks. It's the deadliest in the nation since the Iran war broke out, with US President Donald Trump reportedly considering whether to take the fight to the Houthis too. And a health and safety investigation has been launched into the death of a man who was killed by a tiger at Yorkshire Wildlife Park. That comes from the City of Doncaster Council, who are the licensing authority. That's the latest from Radio News Hub. I'm Georgia Lee.
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8: Prime Minister has told MPs he will seek a closer relationship with the EU.
9: Together, these deals will add the equivalent of over £10 billion per year to the UK economy by 2040, with the potential to add significantly more. We should not turn our backs on this opportunity, Mr. Speaker.
8: It comes from a Commons address today where he insisted the status quo is not good enough for Britain. Another missiles hit Riyadh Airport a day after another strike on the terminal killed 13 people. Yemen's Houthi rebels are claiming responsibility for the attacks. US President Donald Trump is reportedly considering whether to take the fight to the Houthis too. Lynette Nussbacher is a war historian and former British Army intelligence officer.
10: The Americans agreed with the Houthis that as long as the Houthis didn't sink American or Israeli ships, the Americans wouldn't get involved. That means that America has left their long-time Saudi partners twisting in the breeze.
8: Nigel Farage says a reform UK government would threaten foreign assets in the UK if other countries refuse to accept deportees. He made the comments as he pledged to suspend the asylum system for 5 years. He says the suspension would give time to sort out the mess. A health and safety investigation has been launched into the death of a man who was killed by a tiger at Yorkshire Wildlife Park. That comes from the City of Doncaster Council, who are the licensing authority. The park has been expected to open again today, but remained shut. And former England striker Andy Carroll has thanked the public for their support after revealing he was sexually assaulted by a man. Speaking to Football Uncensored, the 37-year-old says, "I've been beating myself up about it, and as soon as I've said it, the support I've received has been massive." The footballer revealed in his autobiography, Owning It, that the incident happened at his house when he was sleeping. That's the latest from Radio News Hub. I'm Georgia Lee.
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0: is the sound of North Oxfordshire of a weekday evening. My name's Alex with All Old Ears All Evening. Thank you for having us on. Thank you for reliving the memories from the 60s through the 70s, 80s and into the 90s this evening. Hopefully you're loving the songs. We're here till 10. Hello there.
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Hello, this is Alex. And a reminder that tonight from 11:30, we have for you Late Night Love. If you've had a particularly busy day today, Banbury FM can unwind you, relax you, and play you 30 minutes of gorgeous love songs. 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

0: 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And that includes the 60s, the 70s, the 80s, and the 90s.
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8: Prime Minister has told MPs he will seek a closer relationship with the EU.
9: All sides of this House will get behind the government's efforts to land a positive outcome. It is a chance to cut costs and bureaucracy for sectors like farming.
8: It comes from a Commons address today where he insisted the status quo is not good enough for Britain. A public inquiry will examine the deaths of two men who were killed during a terror attack at Manchester's Heaton Park Synagogue in October last year. That's from the Home Secretary Shabana Mahmood, who says this will ensure that all evidence can be heard, including any sensitive national security material that could not otherwise be fully heard in the coroner's court. It comes after earlier this year a police chief said he was deeply sorry over missed opportunities to potentially uncover the plot to attack the synagogue. A health and safety investigation has been launched into the death of a man who was killed by a tiger at Yorkshire Wildlife Park. That comes from the City of Doncaster Council, who are the licensing authority. The park had been expected to open again today, but has remained shut. Nigel Farage says a reformed UK government would threaten foreign assets in the UK if other countries refused to accept deportees. He made the comments as he pledged to suspend the asylum system for 5 years. He says the suspension would give time to sort out the mess. And former England striker Andy Carroll has thanked the public for their support after revealing he was sexually assaulted by a man. Speaking to Football Uncensored, the 37-year-old says, "I've been beating myself up about it, and as soon as I've said it, the support that I've received has been massive." The footballer revealed in his autobiography, Owning It, that the incident happened at his house when he was sleeping. That's the latest from Radio News Hub. I'm Georgia Lee.
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Meantime, hello, good evening. My name's Alex, playing all oldies all evening, which means your favourite music from the 60s, 70s, 80s and 90s.

0: Playing your favourite music, Banbury FM. That's what we do, and that's what I'm doing right now. Yes, playing your favourite music. Hopefully you're enjoying listening to the songs as much as I'm enjoying playing them for you. My name's Alex. How's your day going? And are you ready for more of your favourite music? Why don't we do that for you? Yes, we will. We'll do it next.
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approaching 9 o'clock on Monday evening. My name's Alex Grout, and good evening to you from Banbury FM, your national news for 9 o'clock on the way. Thereafter, we're back with more songs from the 60s, 70s, 80s and 90s. 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
3: The Prime Minister has told MPs he will seek a closer relationship with the EU.
4: Together, these deals will add the equivalent of over £10 billion per year to the UK economy by 2040, with the potential to add significantly more. We should not turn our backs on this opportunity.
3: It comes from a Commons address today where he insisted the status quo is not good enough for Britain.
5: The threat posed to our Jewish community shows us how the lines are increasingly blurring between extremism and state threats. We know the Iranian state is targeting our Jewish community.
3: That's Home Secretary Shabana Mahmood, who has announced a public inquiry into the deaths of two men who were killed during a terror attack at Manchester's Heaton Park synagogue in October last year. She says this will ensure that all evidence can be heard, including any sensitive national security material that could not otherwise be fully heard in the coroner's court. Former England striker Andy Carroll has thanked the public for their support after revealing he was sexually assaulted by a man. Speaking to Football Uncensored, the 37-year-old says, "I've been beating myself up about it, and as soon as I've said it, the support that I've received has been massive." The footballer revealed in his autobiography, Owning It, that the incident happened at his house when he was sleeping. Less than a fifth of Gen Z adults aged 18 to 24 are financially independent from their parents or other relatives. That's according to a new report which says that many can only afford basic living expenses month to month. And Strictly Come Dancing contestant Delta Goodrum says she is gutted that she'll miss next week's show after suffering a rib injury. Goodrum and her partner Kai Widdrington have topped the judges' leaderboard for the past 2 weeks, with judge Anton de Beck saying the singer was setting a very high bar this season. Strictly have given the pair a pass to the next round. That's the latest from Radio News Hub. I'm Georgia Lee.
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0: This evening on Banbury FM, I'm going to be playing songs from four specific decades, those decades being the 60s, the 70s, the 80s, and the 90s. In fact, I'm in the mood for a song from the 80s. Well, I'll play a song from the year when Cabbage Patch Fever took over. Do you remember Cabbage Patch Kids? A massive hysteria for them across North Oxfordshire. Everybody wanted them. And we'll play a song from the year when they were launched, from 1983 on Banbury FM.
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So much happening across those decades. 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All oldies, all evening. Give me-

0: On Banbury FM, that's the final one from me. Thank you very much for joining me for the last 3 hours for All Oldies All Evening. 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
3: The Prime Minister has told MPs he will seek a closer relationship with the EU.
4: All sides of this House will get behind the government's efforts to land a positive outcome. It is a chance to cut costs and bureaucracy.
3: It comes from a Commons address today where he insisted the status quo is not good enough for Britain. The Home Secretary, Shabana Mahmood, has announced a public inquiry which will examine the deaths of two men who were killed during a terror attack at Manchester's Heaton Park Synagogue in October last year.
5: On that awful day in October of last year, as our Jewish community celebrated Yom Kippur, two brave men, Melvin Kravitz and Adrian Dobie, lost their lives, and three others were seriously injured. What happened that day must be fully understood.
3: She says the inquiry will ensure that all evidence can be heard, including any sensitive national security material that could not otherwise be fully heard in the coroner's court. She went further to say security arrangements for high-profile public figures, including politicians and royals, will be reviewed urgently after the killing of Anne Widdecombe and other recent events. A health and safety investigation has been launched into the death of a man who was killed by a tiger at Yorkshire Wildlife Park. That comes from the City of Doncaster Council, who are the licensing authority. The park had been expected to open again today, but has remained shut. Katie Price says she could tell a teenage girl who was allegedly raped by her then-husband was afraid from messages they exchanged. Miss Price gave evidence today at Lewis Crown Court as her ex-husband, Kieran Haler, is accused of 3 counts of rape and 1 count of sexual assault of the teenager in West Sussex in 2016. And Strictly Come Dancing contestant Delta Goodrum says she is gutted that she'll miss next week's show after suffering a rib injury. Goodrum and her partner, Kai Widdrington, have topped the judges' leaderboard for the past 2 weeks. Strictly have given the pair a pass to the next round. That's the latest from Radio News Hub. I'm Georgia Lee.
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0: Making chart history is our Miley. Bass Persuaders playing here on Banbury FM. Her album went into the charts over in America about 2 weeks ago. Second week, it fell to 157. It is the biggest ever single week drop for an album. Not something you want to shout home about, is it? Anyway, hello, Banbury FM. Welcome to the Late Show. Paul with you until 1 o'clock tomorrow morning. Of course, Alex Grout out of the door already. He is back on your radio tomorrow evening from 7 o'clock. I've got some Anastasia on the way, some Foreigner coming up as well, and this from Faith Hill.
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0: Get out of my dreams, Billy Ocean playing here on Banbury FM. Of course, if you took part yesterday in the Oxford Half, you've probably been back at work today. You need a day off, don't you, really, after running a half marathon? But you put your feet up for this evening. I've got the script. Playing next.
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Echo 100, not necessarily something I need nowadays. That is Love Plus One playing here on Banbury FM. Now, if you want to win yourself a lightsaber, there is one going up for auction next month. It is one of 24 props up for auction. The lightsaber is expected to fetch a cool $1 million. This was the one used in the duel between Darth Vader and Luke Skywalker. Yeah, $1 million for a lightsaber. It's not like it works or anything. But I worked at the Sci-Fi Museum over in Milton Keynes, and apparently the original lightsabers, not necessarily this one, but the original lightsabers, were from the very first movie, were made of stuff found around on a studio floor and toolbox. They didn't have the budget sort of for the original Star Wars movie, because nowadays everything will be made in fiberglass or 3D printed, but then it was just stuff that was found around on the studio floor. Yeah, and up for auction for $1 million. That's not bad, is it? In my head.

0: Fleetwood Mac, Little Lies, playing here on Banbury FM. Late Night Love at 11.30. And then we kick off 11 o'clock with a track that starts like this. What is it? Find out the news after 11 o'clock.
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4: The Prime Minister has told MPs he will seek a closer relationship with the EU.
5: Together, these deals will add the equivalent of over £10 billion per year to the UK economy by 2040, with the potential to add significantly more. We should not turn our backs on this opportunity, Mr. Speaker.
4: It comes from a Commons address today where he insisted the status quo is not good enough for Britain. A public inquiry will examine the deaths of two men who were killed during a terror attack at Manchester's Heaton Park synagogue in October last year. That's from the Home Secretary Shabana Mahmood, who says this will ensure that all evidence can be heard, including any sensitive national security material that could not otherwise be fully heard in the coroner's court. Nigel Farage says a Reform UK government would threaten foreign assets in the UK if other countries refuse to accept deportees. He made the comments as he pledged to suspend the asylum system for 5 years. He says the suspension would give time to sort out the mess. Former England striker Andy Carroll has thanked the public for their support after revealing he was sexually assaulted by a man. Speaking to Football Uncensored, the 37-year-old says, "I've been beating myself up about it. As soon as I've said it, the support that I've received has been massive." The footballer revealed in his autobiography, Owning It, that the incident happened at his house when he was sleeping. And an online tool to help domestic abuse survivors to discreetly access vital support has been launched by Nationwide Building Society. The Safe Space tool gives people access to support information, emergency contacts, and domestic abuse resources. The society says it does this without leaving a browsing history and provides a quick exit function. That's the latest from Radio News Hub. I'm Georgia Lee.
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Uncle Cracker and Follow Me here on Banbury FM. Now, the bad news is there's 13 days to go now until the clocks go back. Where has the summer gone? Just 13 days now until it gets darker in the mornings. Not looking forward to that, but I am looking forward to the Banbury Fair. That is here in 2 days' time.

around the world. Lisa Stansfield, this is Banbury FM. Brian Adams on the way. Got some Richard Marx coming up as well. Yes, Late Night Love is on the way. And it kicks off with the Pretenders next.

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Peaking at number 8 in the UK singles charts in 1984, and the second single to be released off their album Chicago 17. That was Chicago and Hard Habit to Break. This is Late Night Love.

Michael Bolton, this is Late Night Love here on Banbury FM. This was the 1995 Comic Relief charity single. It was number one in the UK and features a guest guitar solo by Eric Clapton.

0: Chemi Heaven from Maria McKee. Late Night Love is done and dusted. We'll return tomorrow evening from 11:30. But right now, we're about to get the Cadillac out of the garage. We are midnight cruising after the latest news.
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4: The Prime Minister has told MPs he will seek a closer relationship with the EU.
5: All sides of this House will get behind the government's efforts to land a positive outcome. It is a chance to cut costs and bureaucracy.
4: It comes from a Commons address today where he insisted the status quo is not good enough for Britain. The Home Secretary, Shabana Mahmood, has announced a public inquiry which will examine the deaths of two men who were killed during a terror attack at Manchester's Heaton Park Synagogue in October last year.
6: On that awful day, as our Jewish community celebrated Yom Kippur, two brave men, Melvin Kravitz and Adrian Dobie, lost their lives and three others were seriously injured. What happened that day must be fully understood.
4: She says the inquiry will ensure that all evidence can be heard, including any sensitive national security material that could not otherwise be fully heard in the coroner's court. Nigel Farage says a Reform UK government would threaten foreign assets in the UK if other countries refuse to accept deportees. He made the comments as he pledged to suspend the asylum system for 5 years. He says the suspension would give time to sort out the mess. Katie Price says she could tell a teenage girl who was allegedly raped by her then-husband was afraid from messages they exchanged. Miss Price gave evidence today at Lewis Crown Court as her ex-husband Kieran Haler is accused of 3 counts of rape and 1 count of sexual assault of the teenager in West Sussex in 2016. And Strictly Come Dancing contestant Delta Goodrem says she is gutted that she'll miss next week's show after suffering a rib injury. Goodrem and her partner, Kai Widdrington, have topped the judges' leaderboards for the past 2 weeks, with judge Anton de Beck saying the singer was setting a very high bar this season. Strictly have given the pair a pass to the next round. That's the latest from Radio News Hub. I'm Georgia Lee.
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0: Gracie Adams and So True. Just half an hour left of The Late Show. We've got some Nelly Furtado on the way and an absolute classic from Pulp.
1: Did you know HGVs have four zones of limited vision around them? If you're in one of these areas, you may not be seen by the driver. These four limited vision zones are in front, behind, and at both sides of the HGV. So when you're driving around a HGV, don't linger around them, because they may not notice you're there. Know the HGV zones. National Highways.

The Police and Roxanne. Now, people are going mad for this new drink. I've never heard of this before. It's banana coffee. So it's made from frozen banana with milk. And then apparently it turns thick and creamy. 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

0: Sagala and Ella Henderson bringing to a close the late show here on Banbury FM. We'll do it all again later on this evening from 10 o'clock, whatever you're doing. Have a fantastic Tuesday. Take that on the way. Got some Jason Mraz and Kenny Thomas through the night for you. And of course, Andy Green back on the radio later on from 6 with breakfast. We are going to head to the news at 1 o'clock, after which Rick Astley is never going to give you up.
1: There are two types of drive you can have on the motorway. One that feels like this.
2: Or one that feels
1: like this. The difference is just a few little changes. Like giving more space to the car in front. Or not hogging the middle lane. Because being a little more considerate on the road actually reduces congestion and collisions. Which transforms everyone's journey. So we all feel a little less. And a lot more. National Highways.
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4: Kevin Badenoch has criticised Andy Burnham's interest in building a closer relationship with the EU.
5: It's not just that the EU are tough negotiators. He has already revealed his entire negotiating hand. He has just blurted out everything he wants in this statement. As a former trade secretary, this is not how you conduct negotiations.
4: It came from a Commons address where the Prime Minister insisted the status quo isn't good enough for Britain. He also announced a date for the UK-EU summit next month, where he's believed to be pushing for new post-Brexit deals. Meanwhile, the Home Secretary has also addressed the House of Commons.
6: The threat posed to our Jewish community shows us how the lines are increasingly blurring between extremism and state threats. We know the Iranian